going to. Helicopter's working that section right now and holding it pretty good, but if it keeps going, yeah, it'll get down in there.

don't know if you got access to any more J5s, more dozers. I put in a request, see what you can get. Maybe you can get some line around that right flank tonight.

0: Highway 135, IC. From Schmidt, on the fire line, he says only 20% containment.
1: Four.

Lake Somatic 3. We'll try this again, clear available.

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2: Gate, air to ground.
3: Over to the northeast. We'll be able to find midfield and join in the downrange with 3-4 Grand Rapids.

Air attack, air to ground. The engine, you can break free to come up to the head. We'll get a little spot that kicks up between the power line and the access road to that building. I see a fire truck sitting down there right now. It looks like a DNR rig as well, but in between the road and that power line, there's some smoke in there that looks like it could use some attention.

0: Tower. Air Tech Heat on tower.
1: Go ahead, Air Tech Heat. This is Tower.
0: Hey, good evening. Do we have you make some hotel reservations for the Helitech crew? They'll need 5 rooms for this evening.
1: Airport will they be landing at tonight?
0: They'll come in the OR.
1: Okay, we will look into that. We will let you know.
0: Okay, yeah, and if they need to go somewhere else, just let us know and I'll relay the message to the manager.
2: Traffic looking 5-3, currently 10 miles to the northeast. We have a flight midfield joining the downwind 3-4 Grand Rapids.
3: Thank you.

0: Here, Dad. You calling Air Attack 3?
1: But we're halfway between the power line and the road.
0: Jake, newest tunnel, you want a couple drops on that spot fire?
2: Mississippi East at 3,000 feet, inbound to Fort Francis. Your estimated Fort Francis is 16 minutes.
0: Flight rate on that spot fire by the tunnel.
3: This is Craig Road Fire Command. I'm going to be releasing all the units off the fire here. It's all knocked down and out. Make sure the power company still does power at some point and check that line because there are people without power. And you can have FE-29.
4: 10-4, clearing all units. Fire's out. We'll call the power company again. 1912.

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2: Go ahead for air attack 8.
1: Great news. We just booked 5 rooms at Ovison's Pelican Lake Resort for the Helitac crew for the night.
2: Ovison's Pelican Lake Resort.
1: Correct. Right in Orr.
2: I'll pass it along.
3: 1-2 dispatch, Wales.
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0: 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Dispatch, on lookout.
1: Dispatch, Highway 135, AC. Soon here to go back to Ely. The Helitech crew is going to stay. They have a vehicle. They're engaged right now. Break. The structure protection assets off of the structures to the east, we're comfortable with that now. They're going to bump back to the origin location, debrief, and head out. We're going to keep a few rigs here from Gilbert and Vail Township.
2: Hi, copy. You're releasing the helicopter. The crew will be staying behind. You're releasing the structure protection assets to the east and bumping them back to the origin for a debrief, and then they will leave. And you are keeping a few engines from Gilbert and Vail.
1: That is a good copy.
2: 1920.

from the Lac La Courrière, it'll be there in about 15, 20 minutes. We'll be two tankers looking for some fuel if you got. Much was good. Yeah.

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The tracked vehicle and a dozer at the heel, is there anyone with boots on the ground there? The heel kind of kicks up a little bit, it's died down again now, but next time it picks up, I'll probably put two loads there for you.

to the east 5200 inbound, runway 3045. Third 1 0 inbound to the 2.6.

0: 22-8. Tanker 275 is 30 miles to the east. The runway 304 plant is in 15 minutes.
1: Is that Dozer going direct? I'm going to drop this load up towards the head, and then the next loads are going to go right there, so we can pull them out now.

0: Nelson, Air Attack, the track machines can make their way back in. Helicopter will make a few more drops in there.
1: Bye, I see. Yeah, the plan for tomorrow is to get a tender and drop tank from Vail and from Gilbert tomorrow, so we'd have two of each. And the plan was to start at 0800, meet here. Does Ops have anything to say about that, or is that sound like a good plan?

0: 800 start time.
1: Sorry, can you repeat that transmission? You got locked on.
0: Well, the start time tomorrow.
1: Smith is interested at all in having Lakeland on standby for tomorrow with a track vehicle?

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0: 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It will double fire. All level units are clear though, 1-5 fire, back in service.
1: Copy, all units clear of the 135, back in service, 1937.

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1: Go ahead.
0: Nelson, you're on our sources. I have Patrick Lake 6 and 3 staff. Both cut that engine tender out. Your location back in service and phone if you're not using them.
1: We'll release or extender. We've rolled up the whole of here anymore.
0: Sorry to copy that. I'll leave the release up to you, sir.

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1: Flightless Medic 2.
0: You can put us in route to that transfer from Northern Pine.
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1: Go ahead, Gilbert Fire Command.
0: Eveleth, by Wabik City and Lakeland have been cleared from the scene. Gilbert and Fail will be remaining on until DNR and us agree that we can clear for the evening.
1: Copy. Where are we at with Central Lakes Fire?

Mountain Fire and Responder, Avalanche Ambulance, South Rescue Squad, respond to a single vehicle accident near Mink Road and Comstock White Road for a male that crashed his three-wheeler. He is currently unconscious on the ground and bleeding with possible leg fracture. Again, same routes to Cotton Fire and Responders, Meadowlands Ambulance, Self Rescue Squad, respond to Mink Road and Comstock Lake Road in Cotton Township. Three-wheeler accident with one male patient, unconscious, possible leg fracture, and bleeding on the ground. Emergency Channel Comma 1, same routes clear in 1941.

0: 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Pilot plus one on board, 2 hours of fuel, and showing 15 minutes en route.
1: I'm going to have you positive AFS 1942.
0: Back to your Hotel Alpha.

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Looking on that spot. 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You can start working from the power line towards the west on the right flank or left flank.

0: Staging, command 24.
1: Staging, go ahead.
0: Well, I'm talking with Nelson, sorry, but we can cut those two UTVs, one from Bike and one from Moore. We'll be needing a little bit more this evening, and we can break down staging as well.
1: On our way and break down staging.
0: Paper. And if you don't have anything else, you want to work your way into here. We're at the intersection of the K Road and that other trail. You want to work your way in here.
1: 10-4, we'll do that.
2: Command, Great Lake 1, I've released ore and made it out with 2.
0: I copy that. I had the ranger out in staging, Jeff.

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1: But we'll verify.
0: All right. 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
1: Go ahead, Gilbert.
0: So, I made a mistake on that. I still have one Lakeland engine and their track vehicles on scene. Mainly structure protection engines and trucks were released, but I still have their track vehicles and one Type 6 on scene.
1: Copy, I'll put them back on the call.
0: Thank you.

0: 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Stone area resources on this fire.
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0: looking closer to the head right flank. I got a bigger smoke coming up, but I got a bunch of engines down on the ground by it. Did you want a tanker drop in there, or you guys got it with the ground support?
1: Bring us for a hold, and I have you positive AFS.

0: Our ambulance Greenwood responders respond code 2 to a medical farm road in Greenwood Township. A 47-year-old female was assaulted yesterday. They are requesting to be seen by LE and EMS. It is clear to enter. St. Louis Tower Ambulance Greenwood responded medical at 1586 Farm Greenwood Township for your working channels SE3, St. Louis clear, 2005.
1: Tower ID confirm. St. Louis, Tower 42 acknowledging.
0: Copy, are you acknowledging for Greenwood responders or Tower Ambulance?
1: Negative, I'm at the Tower Fire Hall currently. I'll be on the Tower.
0: Copy.

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0: 像是不在什么啊。What do you find down there?
1: Can access that. Things are looking really good right now. Break.
0: On the last part.

0: got nothing more for us, we'll head back to Brainerd. 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
1: Go ahead.

0: Mr. Green, responders, third and final page for a medical at 1586 Farm Road. For a 47-year-old female who was assaulted yesterday, just wants to get checked out. St. Louis Greenwood responders, medical at 1586 Farm Road for a 47-year-old female who was assaulted yesterday. St. Louis Clear, 2011.
1: East, northeast, 2100 inbound, full stop 4.
2: Blue, air attack 3, air ground 1. I got another tanker drop coming in here on you. Until I give you clearance, will we put in a couple more drops in on this spot yet? Operations, air attack 3 on air ground 1.
3: St. Louis, this is Greenwood 878, I acknowledge that page. Jennifer.

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1: Here is going to be clearing the scene, getting them back into service. Gilbert is going to be on scene with the DNR still, and I still have one Lakeland truck with their tracked vehicles on scene.
0: Copy. Shale will bring Gilbert and DNR are staying on scene and one Lakeland truck. 2015.
1: Thank you.

0: And then I'll pull you out of there. 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
1: Okay, affirmative. We're just pulling a little bit on a couple of hot spots here quick, and we'll wrap up.

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0: Update for you, currently all aircraft as a part of the fire, helicopter went to OR, scoopers are heading back, air tanks heading back, going to be releasing the rest of the park bombs here shortly. Going to keep working the dozer until sunset, and a little bit on the track as well, and then we'll be evaluating our time here.
2: Smaller fire, about 10 by 10 in area. It will be in the back of the address in the woods. Again, St. Louis 2, Harmon Town Fire, Proxy Fire, and DNR respond to a grass fire at 38267 Sebner Road. The grass fire is located at the back of this address in the woods. It's a small grass and brush fire, about 10 by 10 in area. Working panel is 74, St. Louis Clear 2019.

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1: Go ahead.
0: What's the ETA of law enforcement? We're the first ones here, it looks like.

0: looks like he just turned onto Lake Vermilion Reservation 77.
1: Do you think you were going to head in when you just arrived on the beach? Thank you.
0: 10-4. St. Louis is Greenway 878. You can put me on scene, please. 2020.

0: Tower, 10-4 Euclid.
1: Oh, what was the final numbers that Air Attack gave you on the size?
0: Air Attack was putting in 10 to 15.
1: Okay, I'm looking at a note here that's entered saying 30 to 40 acres running fire is out, spread potential low, a lot of internal heat will require mop-up. Does that sound like it's in the right fire or not?
0: Some of that sounds right. I know initially the scoopers, the pilot gave 30 to 40 acres. Air Attack, I think, dialed it down to 10 to 15.
1: Okay, I might reach out and just try to confirm what we're looking at for size here.
2: Eight.
1: Air Attack 8, go ahead.
2: Did a little better calculation.
1: Thank you for that info, Air Attack.
0: Template. Copy that. Sounds good to me.
1: Fire.
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there's our fire request for a mutual aid address, fire 3867 Road with a Riv. Again, St. Louis 2, here's our fire request for mutual aid response with a Riv to grass fire 3867 Road in Hermantown. Working channel is SE4, St. Louis 2023.

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1: Phil, units are clear of wildfire in Gilbert.
0: 10-4, 2026.

0: Ambulance, descend to Washington Manor, 801 Main Street North, apartment 119. They're asking you to go to door 6 for an 80-year-old male fell complaining of right hip and leg pain. Virginia Ambulance to Washington Manor, 801 at 9th Street North, apartment 119, for a fall, 80-year-old male complaining of right hip and leg pain at 2028.
1: Virginia Fire Cops, we'll be assigning Medic 2.
2: And Medic 2.
3: Dog 160, clearing 7 to the northeast, 36.5 for 75, drive center.

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1: 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All bike, green light, or units, all structure protection of the US.
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0: 713 on line mode. And him found Josh Wan on scene at Stemmer Park.
1: Josh Wan on scene. Let us know what you need, Chris.
0: I'm going to give you a size up here in a minute.

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1: St. Louis to Greenwood, did you have to?
2: Denver 2, we got her started. 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

0: St. Louis, this is Greenwood 878. 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Have a good night. 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
1: You as well. 2045.

0: Rosa Hibbing Ambulance, respond to a medical at 3310 2nd Avenue West for an 81-year-old female with abdominal and back pain, vomiting. Patient is wheelchair-bound. They are conscious, alert, and breathing normally. St. Louis Hibbing Ambulance, a medical at 3310 number 2 Avenue West for an 81-year-old female, abdominal and back pain, is wheelchair-bound. St. Louis, clear, 2046.
1: Hibbing copies, medic 5.
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1: 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The sergeant's no longer on scene.
0: Just an officer is fine.
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2: Tower, engine 240. 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
2: Yeah, engine 240, track 16, release MacArthur of fire, returning to order.
0: Tower copies. Engine 240 and track 16, released from the fire en route back to OR 2101.

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2: 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Thank you and have a great night.
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0: All fire personnel are going to be clearing the scene for the night. You can have FE 5, 6, and 7 back. We will be back in the morning to assist with the DNR.
1: Copy. All fires clearing for the night. Releasing FE 5, 6, and 7, and we'll be back in the morning with the DNR. 2108.
0: Thank you again for all your help. You guys did awesome today. We greatly appreciate it.
1: Appreciate that. Thank you.

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St. Louis to CAF first responders respond to a medical at Frontier Resort, 10141 Ash River Trail. A male with a pacemaker has been going off 5 charges, is conscious and breathing, is at the restaurant. St. Louis to CAF responders for a medical at Frontier Resort, 10141 Ash River Trail. For a male with a pacemaker that's been going off, is conscious and breathing, he'll be at the restaurant. St. Louis, clear, 2110.

St. Louis to Capitogama, responders, second page, for medical at Frontier Resort, 10141 Ash River Trail. For male with a pacemaker, it's been going off, 5 charges are left. Is conscious and breathing, he'll be at the restaurant. St. Louis to Capitogama, responders, a medical at Frontier Resort, 10141 Ash River Trail. For a male with a pacemaker that's been going off, he'll be in the restaurant. You'll have a working channel, FE5, with International Falls Ambulance. St. Louis clear 2113.

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1: 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St. Louis Tower Ambulance 1. 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

0: St. Louis to Hibbing Fire. Respond for a fire outside at 3753 Ellenwood Road for a large unattended bonfire. St. Louis Hibbing Fire for a fire outside 3753 Ellenwood Road for a large unattended bonfire. Disregard, it'll be an attended bonfire. St. Louis clear, 2115.
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1: Copy. 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
0: Four.

0: It's from the U.S. Forest Service. Y'all resources will be clear to scene on the Bear Road fire out of Babbitt. There will be some residual smoke overnight, and we'll be back early in the morning. All lines are secured around this fire.
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2: Corner of 8th Northgate Avenue and 2nd Street. There'll be the second house in on the even side of 2nd Street. A large bonfire that does have people attending it. I have to get a working channel on the FE4. This is clear. 2117.

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2: Released from the fire for the night break. We'll be back on scene tomorrow morning to continue mop up break.
3: Back in order, 2119.

Copy that. You're calling the fire 100% contained. All resources are released for the night and back on scene. Continue mop up tomorrow. All lines are secure with some smoke that will be in the area.

0: maintained. All resources released for the night and back on team to continue mop up tomorrow. All lines are secure and there will be smoke in the area from the fire.
1: Dispatch, that's a good copy. Thanks.
0: That's clear, 2116.

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1: Go ahead.
0: Do we have air medical already dispatched for this call?
1: Sure do. It's a call back from Iceland. Their ETA is 57 minutes flying across the carrier. They will not expect to communicate with until the much higher.
0: Have that landing zone via Nova, the Neutrina plant on Ash River, and could you page out CAT FIRE for that?
1: 10-4.

St. Louis to Cavatogama. Fire, respond for mutual aid landing zone to be at 10709 Bright Star Road, the Nova plant. St. Louis, Cavatogama Fire, mutual aid for LZ at the Nova landing zone plant at 10709 Bright Star Road. St. Louis, clear 2126.

0: Howard and Vincent.
1: Eight, this is Tower.
0: That locked the door to the same area. He's loaded up and they had no shortly entering back at war.
1: Okay, 748, that was a little broken, but it sounded like you are en route to OR and the dozer is loaded up and headed back to tower, is that correct?
0: I'm heading back to OR and Chris will be finishing his checks and be heading out shortly, so he's still on at the staging area.
1: Okay, tower copies. 748 is clear of the fire for the night and you are heading back to OR. And dozer is loading up and should be en route shortly. 21-27.

0: 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Sam was clear, 2128.
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0: And fire department resources have cleared the scene on Highway 135. Just be aware there might be some residual smoke over the highway at times overnight, but the highway is open and traffic is flowing.
1: I copy, all units are clear, could be some residual smoke. 2132.
0: Dispatch, engine 231, all resources are heading back to Evelyn.
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North 2nd Avenue and Chestnut Street. 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

0: That was from Morris Burton. Close up that electronic call. We got busy with those fires, and I believe K-Unit took care of it, so it's all clear.
1: 10-4, appreciate it. 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
8: 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St. Louis to Aura Ambulance, a medical at the Aspen Resort and Campground, 11023 Slade Road. 68-year-old male in liver failure, weak and confused. St. Louis clear, 2138.

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0: 21:43.

0: to Evelyn Ambulance, respond to a medical at the shortstop, 410 Grant Avenue, for an employee who's not feeling well. St. Louis, Evelyn Ambulance, a medical at the shortstop, 410 Grant Avenue, for an employee, male employee, not feeling well. St. Louis, clear, 2145.
1: St. Louis, an elephant ambulance. You got your page, we're taking unit 2, and I'll let you know when we go.

St. Louis to Gilbert Fire, Evelyn Fire, Sail Fire, and DNR Hibbing. Respond to a grass fire at the Ridge Inn Storage, 702 Summit Street North in Gilbert. There's a small fire starting in the woods. RP was a passerby, no longer there. We do have an officer en route. St. Louis to Gilbert, Evelyn, Sail Fire, and DNR Hibbing. Respond for a small grass fire at the Ridge Inn Storage, 702 Summit Street North in Gilbert. There's a small fire starting in the woods. St. Louis clear, 2152.

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0: There is nothing inside the fenced-in area at the storage unit. 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So, go come up this way, and then we will investigate down the road a little bit more up from Holiday.
1: Copy, we're going right by Holiday right now. We're going to be investigating more towards Virginia at this time.

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1: At this time, just stand by your station. Be ready to come. We're still trying to find the report. So, just stand by for me, please.
0: All right, sounds good.

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1: Yeah, come up past the west side of Indiana, M35. You'll see engine 15 here, and yeah, there's some grass, but or there's some fire, but it might be in the block.
2: Copy that. I'm doing a complete walk around the fence line of the storage unit right now, so give me 1 minute. Do we need to, can we get in there?
1: We can't get in there with engine 15, and we might be able to get in there with some blotter bags. Looks like a little heavy fire for blotter bags. I'm going to do a little bit more investigation.
2: Copy that.

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1: Project 8 pilot from Helm Cliff.
2: Go for life on K pilot.
1: A pilot, be advised that Lifelink 12 is also inbound to Fargo Sanford West with a scene there less than 10 minutes out from the lower helipad.
2: Roger, we're cranking up right now and we'll be parked for Fargo International in about 1.5 minutes.
1: Copy, also be advised, Sanford AirMed 6 is about 6 minutes out there coming from the north, so over the Georgetown area right now.
2: Lifelink 8 pilot, rather, thank you.
3: Jen Farr, we'll check.
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5: 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I'm en route to your position.
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0: I'm walking the bike trail. I don't see anything down here either. I don't know if you've got somebody in the four-wheeler that can take a little burn down here a little further, so I don't have to walk so far. But I don't think there's any burning. I don't hear anything either, so it's pretty quiet.
1: Copy that. Yeah, Tristan said he thinks that he found it in the black that's already burnt, but just something burning where it's already been burnt. So, where exactly are you at?
0: I'm probably parallel with Indiana Avenue now. I walked from where I saw you, so there's some heat. You can feel heat walking through here, but I don't see anything that's even active.
1: Copy that.
2: Nick from Hanson on 4.
1: Go for Nemanek.
2: I'm at the hall. Do you need the wheeler or anything? It's just me at the hall right now.
1: Yeah, jump on the wheeler, head this way, and go down behind Holiday and jump on the ATV trail and or the bike trail and try to meet up with Ty.
2: 10-4.
3: I'm Nick Makala, FE4.
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1: Go ahead, T-Mac.
3: Yeah, it's Brandon and myself back here. Looks like we got a few logs that are smoldering. They do have active fire in them. Everything is in the black. I don't see anything else that's threatening to any danger at this time. We'll put some water on here, but there's nothing. Everything's in the black here.
1: Good copy. Yeah, I'm right out front here between Engine 15 and Evelyn Squad Chief Rig. So yeah, I see some flames. Just watch out for hangers and trees.
3: Copy. When we were on our way here, right past Approved Plumbing, there might have been another little flare-up that I saw, but I'll keep my eyes open here.
1: Copy that.

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1: Go ahead, Gilbert.
0: We are on scene. C1 will have 135 command. At this time, everything that is burning is in the black already that has burnt today. So we have a crew just trying to get some water on a little bit of the brush pile.
1: I copy.

0: Go ahead, Nakala.
1: Yeah, if you still have fail at their station, you can have them go back in service.
0: Copy. Break. Priner, Nemenik, FE4.
2: Yeah, I got that. See you tomorrow.
0: Copy. Thank you.
2: One-35 Command has released us and we'll be in service.
3: 2207.
4: So, Hall, I missed earlier traffic.
0: You can stand down. You can go back in service. Everything that's here is already in the black.
4: Copy that. We'll stand down.
2: I'll take care of the report, Tony, when I get back.
4: Copy.
5: From Hanson on 4.
0: Go ahead.
5: Do you want me up by the holiday there, or do you want me to hit the bike trail down here off Main Street?
0: Where are you at right now?
5: At the intersection of Main Street here, down from the holiday.
0: Okay, stand by 1 second. Break. Gilbert PD 310 from Nemenik FE4.
5: Good.
0: Hey, what's your 20, Chief? 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
5: I just walked back up to the highway. I don't see anything, so whatever you guys are seeing must be what it is. Everything's pretty quiet back there.
0: Copy that. Break. Tanner, Command, FE4.
5: Go ahead.
0: Did you get that traffic? Chief Ty is back onto the highway, so you can just wait there for right now.
5: 10-4.
0: Hey, Tanner, go back to the station. 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
0: Four.
1: Go ahead, Dan.
0: Hey, let's get everybody out of there. This stuff is in the black. It's not going to go anywhere. It's not going to do anything. We're going to have pop-ups all night long, so just let's get everybody out of there. It's dark.
1: Yep, I was just coming out in to grab everybody right now.
0: Copy. All Gilbert Fire Department personnel out of the woods, back to the truck.

0: Fire Command.
1: Go ahead.
0: We're going to be clearing. There's going to be a little pop-up spots throughout this overnight, but everything is in the black as we're seeing right now. So you can have FE4 back. Thank you again for your help.
1: Everyone's clearing. We will be seeing pop-up spots, but they're in the black all through the night. Have a good one. 2214.
0: You too. Thank you.
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0: Melissa, Haven DNR.
1: Go ahead, Haven DNR.
0: Yeah, we're clearing the scene on Summit. Everything appears to be internal to the fire that we had earlier. Gilbert will close out with you.
1: 10-4, 22-16.

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0: Portable 8.
1: So our helicopter was not able to land at the landing zone. Right now, I call ambulance. We are going to start heading south toward Orr. To get us another helicopter to meet us in Orr or wherever we can along the way, that'd be great.
0: We are looking into that. We're reaching out to the North Memorial.
1: 10-4, just let them know we're going to start heading south.
0: Will do.

0: St. Louis County, where ambulance one is transporting to the Cook Hospital.
1: Copy.
2: St. Louis, Captain Douglas, Fort Wayne.
1: Go ahead.
2: Do we have any guys on flight yet?
1: Yes. ETA is 30, but we need to reconfigure since I-Falls is already headed south. I gotta get a hold of them.
2: I am them right now. I'm with them. We are headed south. If we can meet them in Orr at the Orr Airport, that would probably be best.
1: Copy. I will let them know the Orr Airport. What would be your ETA there?
2: We'll be there in about 20 minutes.
1: Copy, 20 minutes. I'll let them know.

0: St. Louis to Cavitola with my portable 8.
1: Go ahead.
0: It will be North Memorial. They will meet you at the Orr Airport. They will be on STAC 2.
1: Orr Airport, STAC 2. Copy.

0: St. Louis. What was the ETA on that flight?
1: They did not give one. They were coming up from Duluth, and originally at 22:37, they said about 30 minutes.
0: Copy that.
2: St. Louis, Virginia, Fire Medic 6, transport complete, Central Virginia.
1: 2:43.

St. Louis to Gilbert Fire. At this time, we're only paging Gilbert Fire. We have an RP who's off near Highway 135. He is saying that there are some patches burning again. It would be just west of Indiana Avenue. St. Louis, Gilbert Fire. Only paging Gilbert Fire for the Highway 135. Just west of Indiana Avenue, RP is saying there are some patches burning again. He is waiting on scene. Please advise what you'd like us to do next. St. Louis Clear 2251.

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1: Medical rigs back in the fire hall. 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
1: Go ahead, Gilbert Fire.
0: Did we just get another page?
1: Affirmative. At this time, we only paged you guys. We got a report from an RP that along Highway 135, just west of Indiana Avenue, there are some patches burning again. He is on scene. I was just looking for an advisement of if you want me to page everybody else.
0: Negative. I will go to scene POV and see what's going on.
1: Copy. The RP did say he was going to stay on site, so he's probably pulled over somewhere just west of Indiana Avenue there.
0: Copy that. You can show me en route POV to the scene.
1: 10-4.
2: Still report, Lieutenant Lodges, please.
1: 10-4.
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1: Go ahead.
0: Yeah, we have a small little flare-up further in the woods off of 135 that's all in the black area. It'll probably burn itself out, but I'm out with the RP, and we're good here. It's gonna flare up a little bit.
1: 10-4.

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1: Go ahead.
0: I am clear of that area. Talked with RP, and they saw a little flame. They were concerned, so everything's in the black. We are clear off 135. Thank you.
1: Wonderful. Just for the future, I assume we'll be getting more calls like this. Are you wanting me to just page out you guys to start?
0: Yes, please. Yeah, just for tonight, you can just page out Gilbert Fire alone, and then if something else is needed, we will let you know.
1: Sounds good. Have a good night, 2301.
0: You too. Thank you.
2: St. Louis County, or ambulance 1, transport complete.
1: 2301.

0: was to have an ambulance respond to a medical at Home on the Range East Building, 2313 3rd Avenue East. 50-year-old female with a GI bleed. She did also take 9.1 milligram of trazodone earlier. Is conscious, alert, breathing normally. St. Louis Hitting Ambulance Medical, Home on the Range, East Building, 2313, number 3 Avenue East. 50-year-old female GI bleed. 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

0: St. Louis behaving ambulance respond to a medical at the Minnesota College North Dorm, 1601 East 25th Street. Dorm 103, it'll be Cardinal Hall. 20-year-old male took an edible, panicking, vomiting, very disoriented. St. Louis Hibbing Ambulance and Medical at the college, 1601 East 25th Street. In Cardinal Hall, 20-year-old male took an edible, panicking, and vomiting.
1: Sending copies. Medic 2.
0: Medic 2, 2356.

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1: UMCM, sorry.
0: All good. Just wanted to confirm.

0: St. Louis to Hibbing Ambulance for a lift assist at 12376 Morton Avenue. 43-year-old male fell out of his chair in the living room, not injured. St. Louis Hibbing Ambulance, a lift assist at 12376 Morton Avenue for a 43-year-old male in the living room, not injured. St. Louis clear, midnight 52.
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0: St. Louis, hitting medic 2, will respond.
1: Copy. Hitting medic 2 responding to the lift assist, clear of the college call.

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1: 12 Travis South, Lotto 701 Charlie Fox, over.

0: Vista Hibbings ambulance respond to a medical at 2514 3rd Avenue East, the half. Code 2, 18-year-old female with lower abdominal pain since 1900, is conscious alert, breathing fine. St. Louis Hibbing ambulance, a medical at 2514 half, 3rd Avenue East, 18-year-old female with lower abdominal pain. St. Louis clear at 242.
1: Three copies, medic 5.
0: 5, 243.

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Grand Lake First Responders, Mayo Ambulance, respond to 6139 Industrial Road, Grand Lake Township, for a 38-year-old male, lower back pain and abdominal pain, having spasms and cramping. 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Grand Lake First Responders, Mayo Ambulance, 6139 Industrial Road, 38-year-old male, lower back and abdominal pain. That was clear, 259.

0: yesterday was Heavy Medic 2.
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0: We're in routes in Ashwa, Killcrest, really.
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0: 10-4, 312.

Coast to Virginia Ambulance, Pike Sandy Britt responders. Respond to a medical at 7526 Peel Road. 84-year-old female has an infection in her stomach. It's been acting up. Was supposed to be on a clear diet. Cheated a little bit on that. She is in pain. RP did request responders were not needed. St. Louis, Virginia Ambulance, Pike, Sandy Britt, first responders, a medical at 7526 Peel Road, 84-year-old female, pain in her stomach. They did request that responders were not needed. St. Louis, clear at 359.

to the ambulance respond to 2702 and a half, 3rd Avenue East, 67-year-old male, difficulty breathing, history of COPD, requesting a nebulizer brought to him, as well as an accelerated heart rate. Again, to the ambulance to 2702 and a half, 3rd Avenue East, 67-year-old male, difficulty breathing, history of COPD, requesting a nebulizer, as well as an accelerated heart rate. St. Louis, clear at 435.

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0: 9 First Responders, Virginia Ambulance. Respond to Diamond Willow Assisted Living, 8583 Unity Drive, room number 10. 91-year-old male, difficulty breathing and fever, 02 at 87. Inbound 9 First Responders, Virginia Ambulance. To Diamond Willow Assisted Living, 8583 Unity Drive, room number 10. 91-year-old male, difficulty breathing with fever, 02 at 87. Signal clear at 447.
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0: 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Did they say if it was the first?
1: Negative, they did not.
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2: First responder is clear of the scene and back in service. Thank you. Have a good day.
0: You as well. Thank you.

Paris Hotel, Hotel, currently 30 miles to the east at 8,100 on the east and climbing on up. Straight in runway 10, full stop, runway.

first responders, Fort Lake Ambulance, respond to 720 Summit Street. 71-year-old female fell and is bleeding from the head. Can Aurora first responders, Fort Lake Ambulance, to 720 Summit Street. 71-year-old female fell and is bleeding from the head. Same was clear at 558.

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0: Turbines and Aurora.
2: And this is Aurora for responders. You can show us clear back in service. Have a good morning.
1: Well, thank you.

0: Division Ambulance, respond to Washington Manor, 801 9th Street North. Squad's on scene, requesting medical for an unknown medical. Again, Virginia Ambulance to Washington Manor, 801 9th Street North. Squad's on scene with an unknown medical, 637.
1: St. Louis, Virginia Fire, will be assigned a medic to.
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1: 15 on the unknown medical. It's going to be apartment G is in George, 15, Washington Manor. 88-year-old male with chest pain. One night short taken.
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1: 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Service on scene of the Bear Road incident out of Abbott. We'll be working the fire here today.
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1: Copy 701. Good morning.

versus Father's New Angeles is on the Sand and Willow Tradition Cottage, 921 Old Highway 2, room number 5 for a 71-year-old male complaining of foot pain. Roger, versus Father's New Ambulance, 921 Old Highway 2, room number 5, code 2 response for a 71-year-old male complaining of foot pain.

0: knew that we say, well, the parties were separated. Mail started to break stuff inside. He's now exiting the building and coming towards them. There's yelling at what's doing it.
1: Schwab starts in your guys' way.
0: Possibly. Mail was yelling he wanted to kill himself before exiting the residence.
2: Ready to from start.
1: 10-4.

0: 287-270, I'm going to try to grab Denver ball when we get there.
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2: Ten four. Reaching traffic.
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1: Fine.
0: I see we got another call for the G-Men.
1: Just have me reopen for you guys and assign to.
0: Oh, copy. That's what for this morning. Thank you very much for opening that. We will be in route there.

Responders, ambulance 355 South Elstad Road. Code 2 for a 100-year-old female unable to walk. Contact first responders, new ambulance 550 South Elstad Road. Code 2 for a 100-year-old female unable to walk. 7-4-6.

0: plane inbound for runway 30, about 4 miles to the northeast, going to turn right and final. Healy.
1: It's hitting Mach 5. Go ahead. Transporting to Heritage Manor in Chisholm. 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
2: 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We will be 13-25. Okay.

0: St. Louis, Gilbert, fire. We will have engine 2 and squad 5 out with the DNR back at the scene from yesterday.
1: Ten four, you guys can have FE3. Again, FE3.
0: Thank you, FE3.

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0: Fail number two engine will be working with Gilbert Fire and the DM on the 130 for the majority of the day.
1: 10-4, and FD3 is the working channel for today if you didn't copy that previously.
0: Copy FD number 3, thank you.

0: 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Are you calling St. Louis?
1: 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Are you in High Lakes?
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1: Here's the address of 404 18th Avenue West. Large sinkhole in the road on 18th between 2nd and 5th.

traffic, Beaver 41 Foxtrot 10 to the southeast of Aura. We are at 3,000 feet and we're northeastbound for area traffic.

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1: I'm
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1: 10-4, thank you.

Paracetic ambulance with stepping stone sober. 02 West Fisher Road, 49-year-old female throwing up all night and diarrhea. Again, right click first responders, Paracetic ambulance, stepping stone sober living. 3602 West Fisher Road, 49-year-old female throwing up all night. Fiddles clear at 820.

0: from Virginia Medic 6.
1: Virginia Medic 6, go ahead.
0: En route.
1: Good. A 22.

St. Louis from Virginia Medic 6. 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It'll be Medic 6 assigned to that transfer. We're on scene.

0: St. Louis, are you calling Gilbert Fire?
1: 10-4. We just had a party reporting some small flare-ups on the Mesaba Trail. They were small enough that she could stomp them out, but one got picked up by the wind. Said it's near a red backpack in a tree on the Mesaba Trail.
0: Copy that. We have crews heading out that way right now.
1: Network 840.
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0: 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Transporting Ascension to Louis.
1: E-40.

0: Stewart Trail, IC. Air check. Delta. On.
1: Three ten and go to fire.
2: Go ahead, 310.
1: Yeah, that was going last night a little bit too. That's that whole area's been burned out. It's really got no place to go, and that's exactly where the Forest Service fire line is sitting right now. So I don't think he has any type of a rush.
2: Copy that. Is that in between the barricades? So somebody crossed over the barricades.
1: Yeah, we're gonna have that problem all day. Unfortunately, I don't have the staff to cover that area. Yeah.
2: Good copy. I will let DNR Corey know that that for sure is in that black area. Thanks, Chief. We are on SOA 1 also.

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1: San Luis in MAC 5. 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We're on scene UMCM, take a transfer to Duluth. 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

0: 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I attached a comment with first name Jordan. 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Attach.
1: Silver.
2: G214-400. 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
0: 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Attach.

0: still trying to work through. 7 Alpha Juliet, check in. 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International.
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2: Sources on Stewart Trail fire. Air attack on air to ground 2, 1593. Morning, Division Alpha. Air attack. First time over the fire. We've been circling, trying to get comms. We had a bad frequency coming in. I got 7 Alpha Juliet inbound and looking for priorities and objectives for the fire.

0: 296 St. Louis. Can you reach out to the DNR that responded to the bike fire up here and have them give me a call? I can give you my cell phone number.
1: Good.
0: 218-221-6574. Came across a bunch of their equipment up here that's just left alongside the road.
1: Sounds good. I'll call State Patrol and see if we can get a hold of them.
0: Never thanks.
2: Stuart Operations, Air Attack. Good morning. How are you? Sort of the same problem up here. So we're overhead. We got 7 Alpha Juliet. I talked to Zulu Trainee and Alpha, didn't have any requests. I'm going to just have them work for targets of opportunity right now, but looking for your priorities and objectives, how can we help?

priority is not... needed, and not seeing a whole lot out here this morning. We got the Type 1. I don't see any needs. Do you have any requests for other aerial resources? Understand that. We'll get this kind of sorted and get them working. Try to get you a map drawn. If you got a cell phone, I'll shoot you a map, unless you guys have one.

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1: 6574. You can actually disregard. I was able to make contact with Minnesota DNR Fire, and they're checking into it right now.
0: Okay, Denver, I'll let it know. Thanks.

0: Tower, Sabosi, Tina Peter. Yeah, Sabosi with 240 and CCM are headed out to Blake, clear field fire.
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0: Good copy, 240 clear. Tower, 241 is also heading out to the fire.
1: Tower copies, 241 heading to the fire, 950.
2: There, so we'll have marked that area. And what's your sense of evacuation? Are we pretty clear of residents, or there's still a bunch of residents around here? It's like a whole keg of fire apparatus right there by that bridge for the creek.

0: Tower copies that 727 is heading to the Goodwill Fire at 9:17.
1: Archer 751, Yankee Zulu is 12 miles north of field on the RNF 18.

0: Tower 748 is en route to the Carth Road fire.
1: Great. Can you confirm who is in your engine for me, please?
0: 748 has Colonel Ange Nelson on board.
1: Sounds good. Colonel Nelson and 748 en route to the fire at 9:20.

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1: What?
0: 260-572-69. And I'll be out there at the original call address.
1: Good for he says.
0: Negative.
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51 Bravo Sierra, 20 nautical miles from the north, on the island of Hawaii. 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

after, you know, Zulus working up there by the tunnels. They had a couple things. Helicopters working along the creek there. Traffic not doing much.

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1: 748 and all the other resources are on the fire in the vicinity of the Crestwood Fire. Currently up at the head of the fire, no smoke really visible at this point in time. Everything looks good at this point.
0: Okay, Tower Copies, all the resources are on scene at the fire, and things are looking good as of right now. Tower clear at 943.

0: Crew 40, Sullivan Bay Repeater. Yeah, how's my transmission off Sullivan Bay?
1: At this moment, you are good. 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
1: Hey, within the hour?
0: Soon, in 10 minutes, 5-10 minutes, I'd like them to head back. I just need a little coverage as Ops and Kirby, and then Kayla could be on an engine for IA on the west end.
1: Sending them back to Hibbing.
0: Correct, and fairly quickly. Sorry about that.
1: Copy that.

Sitting dispatch, Schmid, on the... Hey, Nate, you want to give me a call about 7:30? They might have mechanical stuff going on. We should talk about it.

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Barney 911 X-ray. 25 to the southeast, 4,500 inbound on the ILS. 434, we're talking to Minneapolis Center, so we'll be toggling back and forth. Grand Rapids traffic.

Copter 491193. 15 miles to the southeast, inbound 4,500 tractors, ILS 34, vehicle stop, turn up the traffic.

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Heading on a 39 24,

0: Greenwood First Responders Tower Ambulance, respond to the area 6339 Highway 115 for a 47-year-old male that fell in the head. Greenwood First Responders Tower Ambulance, area 6339 Highway 115 for a 47-year-old male that fell and is bleeding from the head. At 10:45.
1: This is Tower 78. I acknowledge.
0: Edward, apparently he was out walking his dog when this happened and the dog ran off. Dogs are going to be a dachshund if you see it.
1: 10-4.
2: St. Louis, Tower 6, acknowledging.
3: St. Louis, Greenwood, 807.
0: Edward, 10:46.
3: Page.
0: Door, 10:06.

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0: Sorry, repeat.
1: This is Tower Unit 1. 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
0: Sure. Just, yeah.

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That address was just the nearest address he was at.

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1: By a tavern on the bay.

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0: We're coming up on the Red Rock North on 115. 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

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No smoke. You'll be leaving the fire and heading to the Quishwe station. Tower clear, 1110.

0: He's getting nauseous now. 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
1: Yeah.
0: And dizzy. I don't know if he's going to be able to walk back out.

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0: 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Or law enforcement, patient with possible psych issues.
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0: Taylor was the best player I thought there was.
1: What,
0: 5-2-1? Myself and 5-2-3 are going to be on the water at Rainy. We're just going to be exercising the fireboat and we'll be off shortly.
1: I copy 1124.

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1: Oh, this is looking pretty good. 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
0: Copy that. 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

0: Fire Department, first stage, for a tree on a power line, 4454 Sunshine Lake Road. Tree has been on fire. It is dying down a little bit now, but still on the line. Kinesis Fire, first page, respond, 4454 Sunshine Lake Road. Tree on a power line is burning, but the fire is turning down now. Limited to the tree in the line at this point. St. Louis clear, 1141.
1: First responders respond to the 9300 block of Angus Road for a 45-year-old male down in the right-of-way of the road. He's unconscious. He is breathing. Vermilion Lake first responders, the 9300 block of Angus Road for a 45-year-old male falling down in the right-of-way of the road. At 1142. Second medical, Vermilion Lake, 9300 block Angus Road for a 45-year-old male found laying in the middle of the roadway. He is unconscious, but he is breathing. 9300 block of Angus Road, 45-year-old.

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0: if you can clear me of that other call, I'm going to head out to the other one.
1: That work? My only first responder, second page to the 9300 block of Angus Road for a 45-year-old male laying in the right-of-way. For me, only first responders, the 93-year-old phone laying in the right-of-way of the roadway. He was unconscious. He is breathing. 1144.

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0: 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Patient refusal AMA. You're out to be calling Angus Road.
1: Tower 90, we are at the hall. Do you want us to take rig 2 out or not?
0: Tower 1, Tower 90, we're pretty close to that area. Coming off another call.
1: Copy. Tower 2 will stand down. If you need help, let us know.
0: Yeah, 4. Thank you, Tower 90.

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1: Do we have a working chat in the hotel Romulus for the Angus Run call?
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1: Dispatch 4551. Myself and 5-2.
2: Myself. 0521, you broke off. Could you repeat?

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He is breathing. Rowland Fire Department, request for traffic control, 9300 block of Angus Road, LM 51.

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You're going to attach me to that Angus Road call. I just rolled up on scene. All right.

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0: Steve. Acknowledge that call.
1: That work? Empathy for it?
2: St. Louis, Vermilion Lake 10.
1: Good.
2: Also acknowledging call, head private.
1: 1154.

0: Go ahead.
1: Me and Dan will do traffic control down here. You can communicate with me on your traffic.
2: I'm going to send my site through.
1: Copy that. Ours just stopped.
3: If you could repeat that traffic.
1: Jen, I believe Brian has that side, so I think you're good. Brian, we're, me and Dan are going to do traffic control down here. You can communicate with me on your cars.
0: Copy that. I'll put on hold for now.
1: Cars, too.
0: Copy that. How many?
1: A black truck coming through, white truck.
4: That's it.
2: Are you guys good if we cancel Vermilion Lake?
1: One more's coming through, Brian.
0: That I see three. I have nothing on my end. If you want to keep this train coming.
1: Keep ours coming.
2: Ken and Brian, you good with canceling Vermilion Lake because you want them?
1: I think we should be good, Jen. Brian, I got a red car and a black truck or expedition coming through.
0: Copy that. I am stopping one.
2: Vermilion Lake being canceled. You can go ahead and cancel Vermilion Lake for traffic control.
0: Through and let me know when I can send mine.
1: Copy that. Last one is a white small SUV. We're going to stop ours now.
0: Copy that.

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1: Do that, Ryan. We have our show.

0: Merman Lake Fire Pro 10 also got a cancellation.
1: One just passed me. I'll be holding.
2: Copy that, Brian.

0: one, two, three, four coming through. Last one is a white SUV with reservation plates.
1: Copy, four coming through, white SUV, last in line. I have nothing as of right now.

0: Missouri Fire Department, Clinton Fire Department, respond to the area of Town Line Road and Highway 5 for report of a tree down that's on fire on Highway 5 just north of the intersection, not blocking. Missouri Fire Department, Clinton Fire Department, respond to the area of Town Line Road and Highway 5 for a tree down on fire on Highway 5 just north of the intersection. NRP said they saw some sparks before the tree fell, thought it may have hit a line at 1201.
1: Stop. Holding.
2: Sending ours through. We got a white SUV and a black GMC, and then we also have another white pickup coming.
1: Copy that. Holding.

Terry Fire Department, 2nd page. We're on the area of Town Line Road and Highway 5 for a tree down on fire on Highway 5 just north of the intersection. Terry Fire Department, we're on the area of 5 and Town Line Road for part of a tree down that's on fire on Highway 5 just north of the intersection. You said they did some sparks at 1203.

0: first responders, Mayo Clinic Ambulance Response, 4702 Boulder Dam Road. 61-year-old female, difficulty breathing, possible pneumonia. Denise, first responders, Mayo Clinic Response, 4702 Boulder Dam Road. 61-year-old female, difficulty breathing, low oxygen levels, possible pneumonia, and recent surgery.
1: St. Louis from Vilto. What's your name, Glenn? Vilto. Vilto, Glenn. Vilto took a direct call from Mealake up in Eye Falls to take one down to the Lutheran route up there now.

0: St. Louis County to the tree on the roof. Solo 6.
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0: Good.
1: Clear the scene on Bear Road out of Babbitt. No, we'll be back and forth periodically, but we're clear.
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1: West River.
0: I just have to inform you, no smoke, we'll leave the fire in the current containment status, then 652 will be departing the fire and route Healy.
2: Okay. 83 is clearing the Angus Road call. Total 7. Grand 41 of Virginia. Total.
3: 20-year-old female difficulty breathing on the phone. It was clear 12 weeks.
1: RIC dispatch, I copy. No smokes, containment the same. En route back to Erie at 1208.

0: Copy.
1: Yeah, that's good. Copy dispatch. Thank you.

0: Sure, engine 2-1, Steve.
1: I'm seeing
0: San Luis County, do you have our company coming for this call on Highway 5?
1: Negative, we haven't confirmed needed yet.
0: Confirmed they will be needed. Power line down off the road. Tree is on

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1: Greenwood, go ahead.
0: We are all Greenwood responders. Thank you. All right,
1: call.
2: St. Louis, this is Mike Shellis in route.
1: Taylor. Hotel.

0: St. Louis County from Cherry Fire Command.
1: Good.
0: All fire seems to be knocked out at this time. Power line is snapped on both sides of the tree. Power is out to the south of where the tree is on the roof.
1: All right.

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1: Go ahead.
0: Just letting you know, things are looking pretty good here. We're going to start bumping track vehicles out and getting them loaded up, and we're going to start releasing a few resources.
1: Starting to track, bump some of the track resources out and getting them loaded up, and also releasing a few resources.
0: Cool. And when these resources will officially be released and going back to their respective stations?
1: Sounds good.

0: Hello, Mike. City Fire Department, Bud Wapik, Township Fire Department, and DNR. It's under the area of mile marker 12 on Highway 135, which is about 0.6 mile east of Maple Drive. Report of smoke coming from the woods through the trees. He's out about 50 yards or less into the woods. Bud Wapik Fire Department, Bud Wapik City Fire Department, and DNR. It's under the area of mile marker 12 on Highway 135 for report of smoke visible in the woods, about 50 yards in, at 1242.
1: St. Louis, Bud Wapik Township Fire, acknowledging that page.
0: 42.
2: St. Louis, this is Clinton Engine 6, clearing the scene here in Cherry, returning to quarters.
0: 1240.
3: St. Louis County, this is Cherry Engine 2. 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

0: we're going to release 742 to respond to that fire in Bulavik.
1: That they need additional directions?
2: Dave. 1243.
1: For the incident.
0: Will do.
3: I mean, just
1: you cut out.
3: Yeah, dispatch 742. We are en route to the fire. Let's call it the Bulavik fire.
1: Copy that, the Bulavik fire.
3: Is there a working channel?
1: I did not catch that all out.
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2: Hitting DNR, go ahead.
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2: Yeah, FE3.
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1: No, Mahoney 1-2, dispatch, lookout.
0: Now to the water fire.
1: That's copy, Boogie Aurora, in route by water fire.

0: 这里面是31
1: Go ahead, 731.
0: Yeah, we're going to 731, Lieutenant Gilbert.
1: You're responding to the Volavik fire with 742, is that what you said?
0: Yes, we're responding to 731 and with 742.

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1: Schmid, Scurry Island, Cephe 3.
2: Yeah, Corey, go ahead.
1: You want me to roll the Evo J5 that way when he gets out to the road?

0: radio and I just can't get him to call back.
1: Just so you know, they should be out of Ely today, so direct or West Murnberg for those guys.
2: Giving dispatch.
3: Yeah, go ahead.
2: Jen.
3: Yep, it'll be Schmidt, Deutsch, and Eklund.
2: Copy that. Schmidt, Schmoyk, and Eklund.

0: 1250.
1: 4-1-3. 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
0: FE3.
1: Can you hop on FE3, please?
2: Moving area dispatch, Hevlet J5. We are heading over towards that Pywabic fire.
3: Copy that, and are you on that piece of equipment by yourself?
2: Negative. I have David from Side Lake with me.
3: What's the last name?

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1: Whoever's in the full. Give us a good location. We just drove down 135.
2: DNR from Boaba Township. They said it's going to be near Maple. We are behind you a little bit here. We're going to turn around and go back to Maple and see if he's on.
1: Go back to Maple, too.

0: by Wabak City to Forest Service entry 3. Yeah, from what it looks like it's on the...
1: Wabak, we're just coming to assist the VNR at this point, so they'll be taking it in command at the moment.
2: Wabak City from Wabak Mountain Clear.
0: Go for by Wabak City.
2: Did you say it looks like it's between the highway and Maple Drive? I can turn down Maple towards Highway 4.
0: Yeah, we are just turning off 135 on a Maple, and it is on the south side of 135, kind of towards the, on the other side of the ATV trail there.

0: it's from the Chief. We're right at Maple and 135 here.
1: Yeah, it's on the south side of 135. Probably on by Maple Drive here.
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0: Cook Area Office from Tower on Dean.
1: All units on FE that are not actively doing anything, the Wabak Township Portable 6 will have staging. 135, you'll see us there at the trailhead parked. Just be cautious. Thank you.
0: Peter.
2: I'll take command. Go ahead for Cook.
0: Cook, we would like both of your engines to head up to OR to stage. 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Tower clear at 1258.

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1: Have these on the by outside by Wallace.

0: 742 is on scene at 5430 Maple Drive. I'll have a size up for you shortly.
1: Of 5430 Maple Drive.
0: Good job.

0: Having dispatch 742, let's order fire bosses and air attack.
1: Ten 742, you would like the helicopter, two fire bosses, and air attack, is that correct?
0: Yeah, affirm.

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2: V3.

All units on the fire ground from Puyallup Township Portable 6. Be advised, per Forest Service, we do have helicopter and fire bosses en route, so watch your heads and be cautious.

0: Need a staging.
1: Go ahead.
0: Yeah, we did find the source of the fire. It is at the Canyon residence. 5430, we believe. Not a lot of room back in here for the moment, so let's try to keep stuff out on the highway. Or out on the Maple Drive.
2: 10-4.
1: 10-4, I'll be getting all units over to the Canyon residence.

0: Yeah, I've got a quick and dirty size up for you.
1: Ready for size up.
0: This will be the Moravec fire. I see a Schmidt. Should have the address. Burning in grass and conifer. I see an active fire. Group torching, running, spreading quick. Potential for one structure to be threatened. Right. Additional needs is Dryden Engine 4. At this time, that's all I have.

0: dispatch.
1: Fields are grass and conifer with torching. One structure is threatened, and you're requesting the Ontario engine number 4. Is that correct?
2: Yeah, for grass engine 4.
1: Who's going to be the contact for air resources?
2: I can take it for now.
1: Copy that, and there are no air resources in that area. There was no helicopter or anything working your other fire, correct?
2: Correct.
1: Copy.
3: Squad 5 are going to be clearing this Highway 135 incident from yesterday, helping with the DNR mopping up. And we will be available for Paige if Biloxi Township needs us.
1: Go ahead, 231.
4: 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We'll let you know when we're en route.

from Bawaba Township Fire. We have located the source of the fire. It is at 5430 Maple Drive East.

0: Deming Dispatch, 742, Virginia. Hey, I'd like to request a dozer and two additional tracked vehicles.
1: So you would like a dozer and the other two tracked vehicles that are on 135 fire?
2: No. Hitting dispatch, 231. We copy that traffic from Jeremy. We've got these resources here. We're going to organize things a little bit, and then we'll get stuff rolling his way. We'll let you know when stuff's rolling.
3: Or are we good right now?
0: Right now we're good. I'll have you kind of acting as that staging manager.
3: Yeah. 10-4. I'll keep my ears open for you. Thank you.
4: Staging, Lehman, FE3.
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4: And either your engine 39 down here at this address, we have a bunch of creosoted timbers that are on fire, if we can get that out, and then we'll just do some mop-up around the area right in here for the time being.
3: Get our engine down there.

0: 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A25 and the Muskeg and the AT20 are en route to the wildfire.
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1: Ten four, I'm grabbing 39 here and city gonna have staging.
0: Okay, let's move our staging out on Maple Drive here.
1: Staging will be moving down to the intersection at Maple Drive then.

0: inbound from the north, 3,500, estimating the fire in 13 minutes. Any traffic over the Stewart Trail fire, give Air Attack 3 a call, 122-925-123-175.
1: Heading 231.
2: Go ahead.
1: Left here at the 135 fire is 232. Would you like, where would you like them to go? Would you like them to go back to Fried Lake, or would you like them to stick around here?
2: What engine is still there?
1: Both in and sterile. They're in an Eblis engine, but they are available, not committed to the Beloved fire yet. I'm wondering where you would like to place them.
2: Until we get further with the Beloved fire, and then we can discuss if they'll go back to Eblis. But have them hold where they are for now.
1: Copy that.

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0: Hey, 742 and 612 are tied together, starting to work a hose lay, try to wrap the fire and start knocking this thing out.
1: Are tied together, working a hose lay around the fire to start to suppress it.
0: Good copy. And Amber, can we get a CO out here?

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1: 231 and the Dragon Engine 4 are en route to the fire in Guavik. The only resource left on the Highway 135 fire is 232. They are staging.
0: Copy that. Dragon Engine 4 and 231 are en route to the Guavik fire, and 232 are staging.
2: Are you can smell smoke in the area and concerned there may be something burning. They're not seeing any smoke or flames, just smelling it. 5717 Stiffitz Road 53 for a smoke odor in the air. Oh, same scene. 1322.

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1: Roar Fire Department, second page, the 5717 Stippets Road 53 for a smoke loader. No smoke or flame seen. Roar Fire Department, respond to 5717 Stippets Road 53. Murphy says she can smell smoke outside. Nothing visible at 1323.

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1: Hold off on that for now.
0: Lane gets, or Brad gets close and 10 or...

delayed requested for Sunset Fire, Lakewood Township, 5209 Lakewood Road. Civil DNR, first stage, mutual aid for structure fire, Lakewood Township, 5209.

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0: guys get the tender back here. I'm at just under half a tank of water.
1: 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I'm at the residence with all the
0: directors. 10-4.
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5: 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Dwight, I'm here. I just have DNR, and do you want me to pack you on there? Come for it.

0: Lava Council Chief 1FE3.
1: Yeah, go for DNR.
0: Hey, I'm working that north flank of this fire. We're coming up on the head. We have trees torching back here, and there's some bigger brush piles that have lit up. Any chance of some aircraft coming?
1: They have been ordered. I can't see that we'll get them.
0: Keep our distance and do the best we can.
2: 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Air Guard fire, good evening fire, mutual aid request with Lakewood Township for a fully engulfed structure fire, 5209 Lakewood Road, Working Channel Deputy 4 and 5, St. Louis Clear, 1332.

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Lakewood County Rescue Squad requested for traffic control. First structure fire in Lakewood Township, 5209.

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0: Did you need water back there?
1: Ten for I'm at a quarter tank of water. 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
0: 10-4 Wyatt. From the loop fire.
2: 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Dispatch clear at 1335. 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

0: Hill Fire Department, Duluth TNR, response for a grass fire, 6233 Erickson Road in New Edmonton. Fire in the ditch about 300 to 400 feet long. Allborn Fire, Industrial Fire, Duluth TNR, response for a grass fire, 6233 Erickson Road in New Independence Township. Fire in the ditch about 300 to 400 feet long and heading into the woods. Working channels the FE 6 and 7. FE 6 and 7. 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
1: Bad up there right now. Haven't had contact with the fixed wing tankers on route inbound yet, but once they get here, we got one 415 coming and one fire boss. Shouldn't have too much trouble with that flare up on top of it.

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2: Update for you on the Coast Road fire. Currently the dozer has made its way all the way on the south line, so the right flank, to the head. At that point in time then did pop a couple hydraulic hoses, so the dozer's gonna be loading it, heading back to the shop. Pull a little bit of mop up, probably release 240, 241 back to order here before too long. I'll keep CCM and 748 on scene.
1: Copies that. You have the south line of that dozer line from the right flank to the head, I believe is what you said. Dozer has some issues and is loading up and heading out. And you're going to continue with mop up and looking to release 240, 241 in the near future, but keeping the CCM. Is that correct?
2: Yeah, 10-4 on all. Good copy.
1: Okay, tower clear at 1342.
2: Great. If we are getting aircraft, can you pass along what air-to-ground we're using?
3: The Bogalis dozer is en route.
2: Okay, perfect. Thank you.
3: We're still working on getting the water source hooked up. We'll be there hopefully shortly.
4: Okay, yeah, getting some crowding going. If I get a little water, it'd be great. But we're getting good.
3: 10-4. We're working as soon as we can. We'll get some water here.

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1: What contact?
0: Are you guys feeling pretty comfortable with your progress, or we need to look at some evacuation notices back towards 4?
2: Were you calling?
3: Progressing slowly. Trees are starting to catch on fire here and there. Do you think we should have a secondary resource coming just for some extra help?
2: Looking
0: at
2: the
0: 415
2: for a bit, and let's just
0: back
2: those
3: dozers off the line. Try to cut across. We're going to be heading east towards Highway 4. The fire is progressing northbound.

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1: Here.
0: That's pilot to Rob, observer Gary. Beginning Hobbs is 673.1. And we got 4 hours, 30 minutes of fuel.
1: I've got Gary as the observer, Rob as the pilot, Hobbs of 673.1. Can you tell me how many hours of fuel again?
0: 4.5 hours.
1: Let me know your tail number also.
0: 737 Delta Victor. I'll be firing up shortly and talk to you in there.
2: Hi, guys. D, Hibbing Dispatch, Virginia Repeater.

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0: The only aircraft on scene, and any other aircraft ordered for this fire.
1: Now we have Air Attack 5 Fox Sierra and 2 Scoopers en route to that location.
2: Okay, dispatch. 713 on NE3.
3: Yeah, go ahead, Amber.
4: The fire buses are going to be, or scoopers, are going to be reaching you on air to ground 4. It'll be 410 and 407 are their numbers, and they should be on scene in about 21 minutes. They're coming out of Bemidji.
3: Okay, I copy 410, 407 on air to ground 4. I will have to find that.
4: That's a good copy.
5: And then we can work the one side of the fire here a little bit easier instead of pulling this inch and a half.
6: 10-4.
7: Wyatt, I'm up by the bus number 4 right now. Do you want me to bring it to you?
6: 10-4.

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1: Can try to get it up here on this address. Just see if you can hang out on the side.
0: Okay, on my way.

0: heading to dispatch Ranger 1, airborne off Ebbets.
1: Ranger 1, I copy that you are airborne, and I've got you AFF positive.
0: Copy that, AFF positive, Ranger 1.

0: Rochdale Fire Department, Devils Fire Department, Gilbert Fire Department, and Hibbing DNR respond on a grass fire, 7800 block of Town Line Road, for a 20 by 20 grass fire growing quickly. It's underneath a power line. No structures nearby. 7800 block of Town Line Road for a grass fire about 20 by 20 growing quickly at 1359.
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2: We are just coming on to your fire. I've got three firefighters on board and a bucket. We can spin some laps, give you some intel, and then if you'd like, we could hook up the bucket.
1: Still on the 33-foot flame heights. Just got a couple of hours ago. Hitting dispatch 232.
0: Zero Hotel Alpha, Fire Center.
2: Yeah, we're on scene of the Boabic Fire. Made contact with the IC. We'll be doing a few circles and providing some intel here. We'll get back to you. We'll be playing more on the IC.
0: Fire Center, copy at 1354.
1: No.
3: Spawn for grass fire 6233 Erickson Road. F7, St. Louis clear.
1: There's pine on all sides. There is papa.
4: Power line nearby, pine to the east with some popple. Hibbing DNR.
5: Hibbing DNR, guys.
4: I acknowledge that page. I believe it was roughly a mile west of 53 on Town Line Road or Highway 16.

0: your name and first responders. Just on a Diamond Willow, 4883 Unity Drive, room number 4 for a 79-year-old female with an infection. Virginia Amos, 19 first responders, the Diamond Willow Assisted Living. Apartment number 4, 79-year-old female, possibly from an infection, 1403.
1: St. Louis, Virginia, Minnesota.

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1: Aurora Fire, guys.
0: I'll confirm the smoke is related to that Maple Drive incident. We'll be clear.
1: Taylor. 1403.

0: St. Louis, Virginia Medic 3.
1: Virginia Medic 3.
0: Medic 5 is currently on a transfer. It'll actually be Medic 3 that'll be assigned to that.
1: So, all right.

0: 3-2, is Ranger 1 above this fire right now?
1: Can you shut down this line? This line? Oh, hook up this wildland hose.
2: 10-4, I'm going to be shutting down Crossway 3.
3: Drive, room number 4, for a 79-year-old female, septic from an infection. On air, first responder, second page, State 583 Unity Drive. Room number 4, Diamond Willow Assisted Living, 79-year-old female, septic from an infection, 1405.
4: St. Louis, Mountain Iron, is en route.

0: St. Louis, Hellfire.
1: Hellfire, guys.
0: The start of this fire was due to a power issue. Can you contact, I think it's Minnesota Power.
1: I'm on the line with Lake Country now.
0: Yeah, copy, and the side of the road it's on is Central Lakes, but we are on scene at this time.
1: On scene 1406.
0: So, St. Louis, could you also page Central Lakes? But we will help and assist.
1: Go ahead.
2: Go ahead and charge the crossway.
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0: Town line command.
2: Yeah, it sounds like Farrell's on scene there already.

0: 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Central Lakes Fire Department respond to the 7800 block of Town Line Road for a grass fire, 1408.
1: You're probably 20 to 30 minutes out. It was a 100-mile flight down here from Bemidji. Got a little bit of ground fire, no torching, and it's burning right into that bog. So just letting you know, we're overhead.
2: Just one guy to help you some lines. 10-4.
1: Off, I don't know, probably the right flank, I'm going to call it, where it goes down into the bog. I really don't want to drop down there amongst the houses.

0: right flank would be the right side. We're coming around now. I see a big a barn structure with a big green roof. We'll call that the heel. And then looking downwind, left flank would be the flank that's kind of burning into the bog. The right flank would be kind of where it's skirting that ridge top there, just below those vehicles.
1: Yeah, we're in post, the tow line fire. We all have fire departments on scene already. They said about a half acre. More resources needed.
2: What did you say your status was on scene? I did copy resources, no resource needs, half acre.
1: Any fire department, Keith 73. 730 coming.
2: 30 coming.
0: Probably a spot fire from your fire. You need to have someone go down that two track and on the other side of that bog.
3: Myself, 522 and 523. We're going to be in the water at Cap. We're going to be en route down towards the Ash River area.
4: Copy, 1511. Correction, 1411.

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1: 10-4.
2: Epic air attack, go ahead.

0: 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While I got you, the scoopers are 20 miles out. So I see a couple of track rigs, it looks like, down there on the right flank. Would it still be safe to drop some scoopers in there on that smoke on your main fire?
1: Wilson on Virginia.

0: Go ahead, 232, or Ranger 1 on Virginia.
1: Do you have good eyes on this fire? Just trying to get better access in here. What's the fire doing?
0: Are you on scene at this time?
1: We're by one of the structures here.
0: Yeah, right now there's a driveway between the fire and the structure to the east. Looks like it's, right now it's trying to burn underneath the pine trees towards that driveway. And none of the trees have been affected, it looks like, from there. And it doesn't look like it's moving any further to the south. It looks like it wants to move more to the east.
1: Copy that. Thank you for the update. Drake, giving dispatch 232. We're on scene. Standby for a good size up.

0: Thank you, Bill, for having me.
1: When you're ready.
0: Urgent, is it?
1: Air Attack 5, Foxtrot Sierra, and Zero Hotel Alpha are on scene. Looks like we've got a couple spot fires that we're trying to get to and suppress. All of the resources are engaged. Hoseway is in place and being built.
2: Silver, 16. St. Louis, Gilbert Fire on scene.
1: St. Louis Hibbing, Dean.
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0: fire, mutual infrastructure fire in Lakewood Township, 5209 Lakewood Road. Working channels are going to be FD4 and 5. St. Louis Staging Kenosha fire for a tender, also Herman County fire, Proctor fire, the Patriot West and Lakewood infrastructure fire, 5209 Lakewood Road. Working channels FD4 and 5. St. Louis Clear 1480.
1: Probably you. And yeah, I'm gonna have the scoopers hit in that far western spot where it's farther smoky, but I'll get the Chinook to hit that eastern spot.
2: Air attack, air to ground.
3: No.
4: It's over.
2: Departed Chicago Lake. We're departing the area out to the north.
5: It's a little close with all the vehicles and buildings down there for the scoopers to drop.

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1: Tom and IC.
2: Go ahead.
1: Yeah, the fire unit is a town line road fire. IC is Carlson. The good address is 8096 Town Line Road. Break. Approximately 3/4 of an acre at this time, burning mostly grass and shrub, creeping under the balsam.
2: Copy. The IC of the Town Line Road fire is you, Carlson, address of 8096 Town Line Road, 3/4 acre, burning in grass and shrubs, creeping under the balsam. When they arrive.
1: No additional resources needed with 232, 730, and the fire departments. We do have some debris burning here that I'm going to have the fire departments take care of.

0: 东方庄司令。
1: 东方庄司令14朝阳。
2: Strike fire.Central Lakes is en route with one with the 550 brush truck.
1: Silver, 1422.
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5: Major 1, 232, on Virginia, do you copy me?
6: Major 1.
7: And down, like you say, the most heaviest smoke we're getting is under the conifers right now. The south side moved out, it moved a little bit to the south, so it looks like you guys got that under control. And there was a little bit to the west side, but that looks like it's under control. The heaviest smoke, it looks like it's under the conifers right now.
5: As soon as the green burning, that's what you're, all the smoke you're seeing.I'd like you to stick around for just a few more minutes, and then I'll let you know when I will release you.

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1: We stopped the torching fire and also the running fire. We'll be here for doing some mop up.
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0: Louis not man.
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0: St. Louis. 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
1: Good.
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3: Jesus Fire Department. Got a couple calls for you on the Rice Lake Road. Two reports of grass fires, Sunshine Lake Road and the Rice Lake Road, and Emerson Road and the Rice Lake Road. We do have three third fire and route to the one on Sunshine Lake Road. Nobody responding as of yet to the Emerson Road and Rice Lake Road. Using hours 1428, working channels will be standby.
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6: Hey, you want to give me a idea of what kind of resources you got there at staging?
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5: For staging, it was Biwabik City Quint 1, and I will be Engine 39, but I will have command.
7: Was that 241 and 240, or just 241? 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
1: Go for staging.
0: Hey, can you give me some idea of what resources are staging?
1: As of now, we have two Wild Man fighters. We have a dozer down. We need for resources.
0: Okay, I copy a dozer and two personnel. Is that correct?
1: That is a firm.
2: Road. Sounds like it's

0: 1 have been copied. Zim is clear.
1: Thing is taken care of. No further resources needed. We're just doing some mop up.
2: 1433.

0: from 39. You're going to be having water in a second.
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2: I WABIC air check, go ahead.

the scooper's back to Bemidji. The spot fire's been knocked down. I can't even see any smoke from it now. And your main fire, I really don't see any threat, and there's no room for the scoopers there anyways. So I think you just hammer it with the helicopter, you'll be fine. The main fire, that would be fine. Just to make things simple, just have the division go straight to the helicopter, and we'll stay overhead here for about another 20 minutes or so, and then you won't need us anymore.

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0: Engine 7:30, I've got you on Virginia repeater. Go ahead.
1: Yeah, we just arrived on scene, but Andy released us right away. Sounds like just a power line, so no enforcement needed, and they're mopping it up themselves. So we'll head back unless you got something else you want us to do.
0: I copy that you're released because there's no enforcement. You can head back to Hibbins.
2: And I can see where they've driven rigs down there along, looks like a dike, and then there's a road that'll go right to the spot fire.

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1: Yeah, here on the lake embankment, we have, for the most part, all the running fire knocked down. We're just kind of cleaning up the hot spots, making sure nothing else jumps over.
2: This is Wood City 1, white is clear, direct Murphy City at this time.

0: understanding that the second tender is going to support the hose lay and the drop tank.
1: 10-4. Yep, that's correct. Go ahead, tender 3.
2: Coming in now.
1: Or thank you.

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1: Yeah, your main fire has probably got one main smoke and it's coming out of that green timber down below that big brown roofed house. But other than that, your fire looks really, really good. Yeah, if you just send someone in a UTV down that two track, it'll take them right to the spot fire.
2: Tommy Lacey. Yeah, we probably would have about a half an hour to an hour more of mop up here. Got a few heavies, we moved some solid done, and then just some debris burning.

0: 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Heavy's burning.
1: 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F1445.
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0: Okay, ambulance, good first responders. We saw on 511 South River Street, 59-year-old male complaining of chest pain after cutting some trees. Cook ambulance, Cook first responders. We saw on 511 South River Street, 59-year-old male complaining of chest pain, 1448.
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1: 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No problem.

Andrew 1, I copy Swan Lake is clear. There are aircraft in your area heading from east to west. I believe there is a scooper just north of Swan Lake. Be advised.

0: in the ambulance, all 9 first responders, just on 8776 Merritt Place. 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

0: 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Go ahead. Are you still on the Maple Drive call?
1: 10-4.
0: Water tender's down here. We're refueling the helicopter in the middle of the road, so we're going to have to turn around and have to go back way. About 15-20.
1: 10-4, do you need me over that way?
0: No, if you just advise command there that they're not going to be able to come through the Highway 4 corridor for at least 15-20 minutes. The second tender, I've had to turn around.
1: 10-4.

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1: Good.
0: Adam, Sam, Boy, Adam, Charles, Henry, First of Taylor, Correction, Tom, Lincoln, Ocean, Robert, Middle, Sam, Edward, Paul, Paul, Ida, date of birth, 1985, 9, 9, 9.
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0: 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Finland is clear. Direct London crossing at this time.
1: I'm charging you.
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4: 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The debris piles are all put out. 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

0: 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They're going to be transporting Tyler to the hospital. 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
0: I'm going to have you guys back up to us here, break down the driveway and drop into our tank.

Thurmana Road, Rice Lake Road, grass fire along the road, northeast side of the intersection close to a power pole. DNR, Friedberg Fire, respond here, Thurmana Road, Rice Lake Road, Geneva Township. Another report of a grass fire along the road. Signal is clear, 15.

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I didn't report of a fire.

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1: I will let you tie in with Teller DNR, and they will flight follow with you, but let me know when you will break comma with me.
0: Yeah, we'll wait until I get this liner, and I'll release you, and then contact Teller.
2: Yeah, Alan, do you want to hit him on the 800 and to continue the response?
3: They didn't hide already. We are so close now that we're still going to visit the scene.
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0: Roger, Hotel Alpha, around 8 miles to the southwest, 3,000 inbound for landing, heavy traffic.
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0: First responders clear the scene. Thank you. Have a good day.
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1: 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We know where you made contact.
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0: Things are slowly progressing. 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
1: Ordering 4 personnel for the hose lay. Copy it.

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responders, Mailman and ambulance respond, 3755 Creek Lane. Second hand report of a 73-year-old male that has blood pressure today. It's also on.

0: by our Snowman departing and headed back towards station, available to respond to that lull.
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2: Talking to 612, sounds like they've got folks available. 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
3: Request for engine 612 from the feds to assist. 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
2: Nope, Nate, 612 is on the fire. 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
4: Yeah.
2: We already have 612.
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3: Copy that. 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
1: Fire
0: 136 off the Flanders, heading to Ely for a load of retardants. Back to Flanders. Be about 12 minutes en route to Ely. 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
1: Just checking on computer.

0: Fires at quarter acre. Fires in down trees in the woods. He has quite a bit of north of 15 miles. Oh, copy.
1: Okay. Additional leads at this time, winds up hour at 600. QRS for potential and fire behavior.
0: Running is now just creeping smoldering.
1: Okay, both sides potential was running, now creeping smoldering. Thank you for 1550 bucks.

0: traffic, tanker 136, C-130 inbound from the south southeast, 15 miles, final left down runway 30, Yuli traffic.
1: Come up one, guys.
2: We're clear. I'm going to spell off the squad one.
3: Start to drive.

Precip scattered trees. Transport wind southeast around 21. Break.

0: up to 4 after the night, 15 up to 6 late in the night, with gusts up to 22, 32, sunny. Mostly sunny, south, then mostly cloudy, widespread frost until 9, a slight chance of showers afternoon until 15, then a chance of showers, chance of precip 50%. Temp 45 to 57, humidity 40 to 53, 20-foot wind, east wind 2 to 12, increasing to 7:15 in the afternoon with gusts up to 32. Precip, scattered trace, transport winds east around 22, break.
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2: Ranger 1, Johnson Lake clear, 16:02.
0: WI 21, receivable SFMC 90, DMC 22, DC 63, ISI 6, BUI 24, FWI 11, forecasted indices, Ely SFMC 90, DMC 30, DC 76, ISI 13, BUI 30, FWI 20. For Seagull, FFMC 89, DMC 24, DC 68, ISI 8, DUI 26, FWI 13, break. Duty officers, good go on. West zone duty officer authority, west zone staffing level is very high. East zone duty officers, crook, east zone staffing level is high. Arrowhead FDR preparedness level is a 2. This includes your afternoon fire weather forecast at 16:03.

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1: 2539½ Fifth Avenue East. 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Huh. 10 for an H5.

0: on the edge. 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
2: Do you know if DNR is still out there and if they still need FE8?
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0: Minnesota Fire Center Air Attack 101 Central. The Minnesota like to pick up flight following with you and close out with Wisconsin or Cadillac if it hasn't been done. You could show 101 with two on board, oh, let's say 3 hours of fuel and a 20-minute ETE to the Flanders incident. Confirm AFF November 558 Charlie Golf.
1: Get up there and clear through 2300 left cross with departure southwestbound to 12,500 left, call you.

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0: You have a tender coming up right now. It'll be Lakeland.

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0: 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We're ahead of the Skyball.
1: Same receiving medical. Medics, request to respond to a medical. Winston Court Apartment, East 31st Street, Unit 204. Left side, does have a cardiac hit. Again, St. Louis to Haley, medics request to respond to a medical. 710 East number 31 Street, Unit 204. Possible heart-related issues. St. Louis to 1647.

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1: 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Thank you.
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0: 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Tanker 15 showing 16 miles to the south, inbound for landing. Daily traffic.
1: Copy, Skybull, look out clear.

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Tanker 15, 7 miles out of the south, currently 3,200 feet. We'll be planning a left base entry 430. Daily traffic.

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0: 748 and CCM crew are off of the fire and bike. CCM crew is returning to ore. I'm going to stop in and talk to bike fire real quick.

Tower copies. 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CCMs will be en route to Orr, and 748 is going to stop and speak with Bike Fire. Tower clear, 1703.

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0: 2 on West Harvard.
1: I'm going to complete a check of the bear fire here, and then we'll be heading back up to Ely, but all lines secured at this time.
0: Dispatch, copy, check of the bear fire here, but all lines are secured at this time, and then you'll be en route back to Ely at 1707.
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0: Hey, when Lakeland comes out, do you guys want to back up to where they were supplying the DNR?
1: 10-4.
0: It won't be at our drop tank, it'll be at the other one on the first right. You'll see the drop tank up there.
1: Yeah, copy that. On our way.
0: Until Lakeland pulls up and you can pull in.
1: They're coming by.

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You guys could head west if you could make it all the way to Swan Lake and back. 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Is in

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0: 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I do have you positive AFF at 1716.
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2: Foyle 521.
1: All units are going to be out the water, and 523 is going to go out of service.
2: Copy 17.

law enforcement, that was an elderly male who's disoriented and been driving in the wrong lane. Service on responders, male clinic response, corridor 53 car wash at 6191 Miller Truck Highway. Law enforcement, that was an elderly male who's disoriented and been driving in the wrong lane. It was clear something

0: Are you cutting out?
1: Cuba dispatch, Voya 522. You can show me off duty. How copy?
0: Copy loud and clear. 1729.

0: 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Bunker Road clear.
1: This is Township. Go ahead.
2: Yeah, just a heads up, the homeowner just arrived, so if you wanted to tie in with him, he's over at the household.

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1: 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I'll let you know when we go on.
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0: 652 is back in Ely. Have a good night if we don't talk to you.
1: Thanks, copy. Back in Ely. You have a great night too. 1809.

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1: Glenn.
0: All available fire resources have been released from the fire on Maple Drive, Wabak Township. You're all back to the hall.
1: It was clear at 1814.
2: Leaving the Skybo area on route back to Ely.
3: 241, leaving Skybo en route back to Ely at 1814.

Craft en route to the Flanders Fire Air Attack 3, off-hibbing inbound Flanders Fire 4500. Hey, aircraft en route to call Air Attack 3, 122925, 120775.

0: St. Louis, High Street Engine.
1: I didn't get that. Go again. Is everybody clear, or just you guys?
0: Yeah, all Lakeland, the equipment will be off the fire, no?
1: But we still have Wabak and DNR out there, right?
0: That's correct.
1: Thank you, 1820.

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1: Good.
0: At this time, we'll be releasing the city of Mojave with the DNR, for a little while.

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1: And?
0: Received direct call from Central Virginia for transport to St. Mary's Road at the DR.

0: St. Louis, Pilavic, City, Squad 1.
1: Good.
0: We'll be heading up to Two Harbors.
1: Oh, how about with a Two Harbors fire?
0: Yeah, we'll be out of our service area. We'll be in Two Harbors.
1: Do you want me to actually attach you to that call or leave you off of it?
0: I usually leave it on for now.
1: Add you on to the Two Harbors fire at 1823.

dead at the past 3,000. Scoopers, when they're coming into the fire, you're bringing them in 2,500 and then taking them down to 2,000 to 50 altitude.

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1: We have been released from the Maple Drive fire. Can you put us back in service?
2: And Bawabic City, I just wanted to make you guys aware, I don't know necessarily what happened when the call initially went out. I do not see that you're on that call, so you have been cleared, but without any time. Oh, and actually looking at it, it looks like you guys were cleared right about 1600, so sorry about that, but you guys were on the call.

0: 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Transporting to St. Mary's.
1: Well, I'm 4843.

0: 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The Wabak fire, you still turn out back to Aurora.
1: Looking up, but I got engine 612 and utility 12 are en route back to Aurora from my Wabak fire. Is that correct?
0: Did their call when they're headed back to their respective locations.
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